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But I know that time is gonna take me

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1: I have something very special for you. 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